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1: 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Musica

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I say you look so fine that I really want to make you mine. 4, 5, 6, come on and get your kicks. Now you don't need

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2: 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Getting scared now. 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Don't feel me, baby. It's just testing.

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Musica

Gotta get enough love. Share the peace in the world with each other. Need to love one another so we can overcome the total destruction in the world today. 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